0: As Sounds Itapema, trilha sonora para encerrar o seu dia.
1: Birds flying high, you know how I feel. 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

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Hey, we gonna come around at 12. Some Puerto Rican girls that's just dying to meet you. Yeah, we gonna bring a case of wine. Hey, Gomez and fool around.

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People think I'm crazy. Stumbling on my feet, shuffling through the streets.

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1: This song's called The One That I Want. You're the one that I want. It's a cover song from a musical called Grease.

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We almost got caught. Fast shooting mailboxes, know where the cops is. Yeah, the guy that Dunkin' Donuts was adjacent from the Foamans, whose mailbox fast and just exploded. And they gave Jason my man Steve's an ace, and we lost those brothers with haste. We cast it off and along we went, off Bermuda to an island resort that we rent.

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1: Rastafari is the Almighty God. It's not we are doing it, you know. It's God Himself are doing it, you know what I mean? And nobody, and if them kill me, tomorrow millions of Rastafari.
2: Why do they want to kill you, though? Why is that?

He loves the steel, we tell him here's one killer deal. A hold his hand and a reaming there will be. I've let him know he's number one, I've told him. 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

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I say, hey, Mr. Bartender, come here. I want another drink and

After a while, I raised my head, looked on the wall, at the clock on the wall. By that time, 1:15.

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Sometimes they're gonna hurt, and it's only because you love me. If you say you're well aware

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Busted flat in Baton Rouge, waiting for a train.